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See, I would like to get to know ya. If you don't mind, then I could show ya a coffee spot for

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I guess I really love her, to let it get this far. Is it enough to last forever? And what if I break her heart?